0: 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Timber.
1: Swing your partner round and round. Into the night, it's going down. 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